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1: If you want to get somewhere fast, you can make the journey yourself. But if you want to get far, you have to do it together.

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